0: Activa el mode estiu. Escolta iCat.
1: At least it is true. 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

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I never asked why, and I never did cry. I never told another.

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Listen to me. Do you need some lip balm? I shouldn't be responsible for what I say. Someone else should be responsible for what I say. There will always be baskets and benches. The cow is for land and the horse is for water. But can you really feel the sound of 200 people eating? I was in ancient Egypt with the rabbit. I saw the whole thing. I exist like cocaine. And I just wish stuff would stop happening so fast. I just want to catch my breath and feel that I exist in a moment, within a moment, inside this time right now. But I know life doesn't work like that. Everything is changing all the time.

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And the music playing in the car, which the beautiful woman is getting into, sounds a lot like an album you used to listen to when you were younger, that soundtracked some of your first sexual experiences.

you know. The 1432 Franco Park Circle hero is home. He was out pitching ball with the kids in the neighborhood yesterday. And the old major leaguer had to quit 'cause he said he threw his

And you know, people across town don't know his name, but on Franco Pike Circle he's king. 1432 Franco Pike Circle he rode. Well, he won a little pony at the Hill High Auction just the other day, and he didn't mean to do it, and he wanted to give the pony away. Oh, when they called out his name, he tried not to claim it, but the kids started crying because they'd already named it. Now, who's up every Saturday morning saddling his new toy? You guessed it, the 1432 Franco Pike Circle Cowboy. Now, he's the 1432 Franco Pike Circle hero. And you can see him every weekend with a car full of kids and snow cones. During Christmas, took the kids down to see the floats. When he won't stay home and watch Baltimore Colts. 1432.

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There is a thin one. 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I don't even know it. I don't fucking know it. It's over here. 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Here we go. 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

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It was embarrassing at best. So I stopped that shit. And all the PCs in my neighborhood think it's like racist, and they just, I never hear the end of it. No, I can't. But I do it in private. When I die, you'll find all these fucking basement tapes of me just doing fucking reggae for days. 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
1: Dougie, you told me he been on some positive shit, yeah, yeah. Lately, I just wanna show up and body some shit, yeah, yeah. Always been a little mathematician. Lately, this cash I'm getting got me losing count of these bags. I've been moving too fast. Hard times don't last. 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